0: city to city, state to state, and worldwide. The Rhythm and Blends Mix Show is now live on your radio. Of course, the young OGs pulling up and posting up for the next couple hours. You know the Commissioner Red Dread ATL about to jump on these ones and threes and make it do what it do. I got to put on for the city because the city's litty. And you know I brought my crew with me. Lady J, La Madrina, where you at?
1: What's up, everybody? It's Mother's Day. Yay.
0: Yay.
1: Yay. And it was a whole beautiful week in the neighborhood. I'm still exhaling margaritas from Cinco de Mayo. I'm not going to lie.
0: Me too.
1: But it's okay. It's Mental Health Awareness Month and it's Women's Health Month. Taurus, we see you. So we're going to get out of your way for real so y'all can play like you do. So, you know, Commissioner, we need you to hit them with those Mother's Day happy Taurus season, all of that tunes today. We're ready for it.
0: Definitely, definitely. A shout out and happy Mother's Day to all my mothers out there. So, you know, we're about to put on for all the mothers out there. And of course, Taurus season is here. So, you know, I gotta throw down for my Taurus crew. But you know, jam packed show, we got the big homie Brill. He's in the building. You gotta let us know what went down this week in hip hop history. We got the Power Hour. We got Lady J with Good in the Hood. We got the PSAs. We got the What the What's. Maybe that might be up in there a little something, something. We got the world famous Shouts, Caribbean Juice, you know, and a whole lot more. You know how we do it. But time for the star of the show. Music. Y'all ready? Y'all gonna say it with me? Let's do this. The regulators are in the building, so it's time to regulate.
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0: 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Or hit my partner up at NY Lady J. Make sure you get in where you fit in, especially all my islands, all my countries out there. You know how we do. But right now, as we continue to celebrate 52-plus years of this culture that we love called hip-hop, you know the big dog, my man Brill. He's in the building to let you know what went down this week in hip-hop history. Yo, Brill, as always, homie, what's good?
1: Rhythm and Wednesday Party Crew, what is going on? It's your boy Brill Njai back with another update with This Week in Hip-Hop. Shout out to my crew, of course, the Rhythm and Blends A Party Crew, my man, the Commissioner, Red Dread. What is going on? La Madrina, what up? The Queen, NY Lady J, always holding down Shotgun, and of course, you, the regulars, riding with us each and every weekend. Let's get to the birthdays. Big shout out to one half of VA's The Clips, Pusha T, who's celebrating a birthday this week, Brooklyn MC Special Ed, one of the godfathers of rap, Melly Mel, DJ Rock Raider, and the one and only, the legendary Trevor Smith, a.k.a. Busta Rhymes. So big shout out to everybody who's celebrating a birthday this week. Now, I want to send a recipe to photographer Chi Modi, who passed away May 19th, 2021. He was a legendary photographer who got pictures with the legends in the game from B.I.G., Tupac, Mobb Deep, you name it. He took pictures of all of them. So recipe to Chi Modi. Let's get to the music. Cameron released his third solo album and his Rockefeller debut, Come Home With Me, with the singles Oh Boy and Hey Ma, this week in 2002. De La Soul released their second album, De La Soul Is Dead, this week in 1991. Rest in peace to True Goy. Run DMC released their third album, Raising Hell, this week in 1986. Rest in peace to Jam Master Jay. Killer Mike released his fifth solo album, R.A.P. Rap Music, this week in 2012. Special Ed released his debut album, The Youngest in Charge, this week in 1989. Killer Mike released his fourth solo album, The Pledge, this week in 2011. KRS-One released his third solo album, I Got Next, this week in 1997. The Roots released their debut album, Organic, this week in 1993. Nas and Damian Marley came together and gave us the collab album, Distant Relatives, a great album if you haven't heard it, this week in 2010. The Don Mega, that's right, Ice Cube, released his debut solo album, America's Most Wanted, this week in 1990 after leaving the group N.W.A. And last but not least, speaking of N.W.A., Dr. Dre released his single Dre Day off his debut album, The Chronic, this week, May 20th, 1993. I'm Brill Njai, give you the update with This Week in Hip Hop. 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That's B-R-I-L-N-D-I-A-Y-E. Also, make sure you follow the YouTube page at TWHH Update, This Week in Hip Hop Update. 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Rhythm and Blends A Party Crew, the Commissioner, Red Dread, La Madrina, the Queen, NY Lady J, and of course, you, the regulators, rocking with us each and every weekend. We appreciate you, and we'll holler at you guys next week. Peace!
2: Yeah, what up, y'all? It's Jermaine Dupri, and you know where I'm at. I'm right here at the Rhythm and Blends Party. Yeah.

0: me up on Instagram. I am Edward Gemini. 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
1: Hey, girl, in the tight of skirt. 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

0: 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Yo, large up each and everybody for riding out with us these last 2 hours, especially this last hour, the power hour. You know how we get it in each and every weekend. 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It's topic, it's. 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And of course, you can link the roots up, link the commissioner at Red Dread, ATL REDDDREADATL. Of course, you know the show at The Rhythm and Blends Mix Show across all social media. 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Shout out all my Heat Seekers International crew. But of course, you know what time it is. Time for La Madrina to get her Siskel and Ebert on with, you know, I guess we telling our age from that right there.
1: But, right. They like, who that?
0: who's Siskel and Ebert? But a time for La Madrina to let us know what's vibing on that big screen coming up this week that we need to be checking out. Go La Madrina, Lady J, what's popping?
1: Okay, because there's a lot to do outside this week. We have people taking their mom out to botanical gardens and different places to eat. You know you need to take her to see The Devil Wears Prada 2. It was amazing. Everybody is talking about it. Make sure you go see that in the theaters. And then for the kiddos, we're on PBS this week. Let them watch The Wild Kratts, you know, learn a little something about Earth and animals, and then Sid the Science Kid. And then what everybody is talking about, all of the gowns from the Met Gala. It was amazing. Beyonce, Rihanna, Katy Perry, Doja. I can't even tell you how many of them are. Oh, the most wild one that I saw was, of course, Cardi B's dress. I don't even know what to say about that, what that was. But I'm going to need y'all to watch the Met Gala red carpets and everything. It's rebroadcast on YouTube and on Peacock. So make sure you check that out. And then how about checking out a little Country Wayne? Because he's doing some things you're going to be seeing pop up real soon. Watch his movie Strange Love. And that was featuring Miss Juicy Baby. And that's on Tubi. And then, like I said, go get you some fresh air while it's still nice outside. Make sure you sit down with your people. Tell every mother you know, every woman you know, because they all mother someone that you love them. Give them a hug, only if it's permitted. 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
0: Shout out to the Brethren Braille for coming through this week and letting us know what went down this week in hip hop history. You can link the roots up at Braille NJI across all social media. Definitely link him up and also on that YouTube page at TWHH Update. 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So shout out to the big homie. And you know, it's stopping, it continues right here on OG 97.9, and all week long. 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
0: 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Who but us?
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4: 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Welcome to the Mikey Sparkle Reggae Show on this beautiful, beautiful Sunday night. It's Mother's Day night, y'all. Happy Mother's Day to all the mothers out there. Happy Mother's Day to all the fathers who do the job of a mother, right, as well. Happy Mother's Day to all the grandmothers. You know, to everybody who play a mother role, I want to say Happy Mother's Day to you as well. Happy Mother's Day night, I should say, huh? Happy Sunday night, people. This is yours truly, Mikey Sparkle. I'm with you on ones and twos until 12. So do me a favor and tell a friend to tell a friend. Just tune in. So do me a favor once more. Call your friends, your family. Call your brethren, your sistren. Just say, hey, you know Mikey Sparkle, I'm gonna play some nice music. Come check it out now. 97.9 FM, OG. Trouble on all the massive, trouble on the weekend warriors. OG 97 people, right here, that's how we do it. The only reggae show on a FM dial in Atlanta on a Sunday night. Can you imagine? So let's do this.

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0: What's in the serious tune? Mike is Sparkle, right? You know, G97.9 FM. We're going to play some Mama song for you today. I'm telling you, people. Now, this one is from Bugle. It's a Mama, me love you. Watch me.
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1: 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It is yours truly, Mikey Sparkle. Right with me right here, all the massive on I-85 north and south, 25 east and west, I-20 east and west, north and south, 85 massive. I tell you, keep it locked, people. Remember, June 21st inside Light Tony Amphitheater. Free admission, admission free, the annual Father's Day event. Now to all, to everyone who missed your mother, who your mother passed away, this song is from me to you, alright? My latest song, dedicated to my mama. Yes, I. It's a Mother's Day Sunday night right here in Atlanta. 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Atlanta!

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0: voice note to all the mothers out there. He's the Empress Camille. He's the Kadane. Just said not everything all right here.
1: Children waiting on a
0: man. He's a little Avi.
1: No door and no jobs to go. It's harder to face to
0: Sabrina, all the massive. All memory and heights, all right? Speak up yourself every time.
1: Special.
0: All the matters.
1: Just
0: got a lot.
1: Otherwise, no.
0: Yes, I.
1: Dedicated to all the matters, them who leave me, you know? I'm gone.
0: Yeah, man. All the matters, you know? Bless up yourself, you know? To me, every day, Mother's Day, you know? We salute all the matters. We appreciate all the matters. Actually, we appreciate all the females. Every day, I appreciate you so much, you say. Love what you say. In the meantime, people are going to play a song by an artist out of Jamaica, people. His name is Furious. And I'm telling you, people, I need to give this one a listen ears. So, may I say? And this one, I'm going to say the message in the music. So, big up to all mothers. This is from me to you again once more. Furious. Listen to me. Empress coming, make up yourself every time, alright?
2: Every day's a Mother's Day for me.
0: Yeah, man.

What a message for Mama on this beautiful Mother's Day. In the meantime, between time, watch me. Listen, Joan.

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of every family people, trust me. 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
1: It's the man at I tell the people, you know, something people, I tell you something about mothers again. 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Remember that, all right? 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

Yes, I tell the people, to every mother listening tonight, thank you for the late night, the hard work, the guidance, and the endless love for the show. We thank you so much. Once more, people, trust me, happy Mother's Day. 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
2: Oh, mama,
0: be my friend on Facebook, Instagram, Twitter. Send Merry Christmas. Yes, sir. Shout out again to all the empress, all the queens. Big up on yourself every time, your night, all right?
1: That's just the way things are.

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0: Motherhood is one of God's greatest gift. Filled with patient love and respect. Remember that, yeah? To all the mothers out there, once more as a people, just happy Mother's Day and bless up on yourself. This is the Mike and Sparky Reggae Show, so you must tell the friend and tell the family. 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Keep it locked.
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0: Yo, greetings, massive. This is yours, Freddie McGregor, and you're listening to Mikey Sparkle with the Artie Showcase. This is the most intelligent program you have around the place, so don't miss this one. A chair is still a chair, even when Mikey Sparkle not sitting there. Freddie McGregor upon the ends. Mikey Sparkle, you're the man.
1: Yeah. Oh, na, na, na, na. Yeah, yeah, yeah.
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Shout out to all the real friends, the real key spy, you know? Yes, sir, because to all the great ones, you know what I mean? The loyal ones.

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outside the message and the music, right? 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Ha ha. To mix up, huh? 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I tell you, it's your sweet Mike and Sparkle. Coming at you right here, OG 97.9.

steel, you're the magnet, huh? What's up, people? I said happy Mother's Day to each and every mother's out there, trusting people. But in the meantime, between, I'm going to play a song for all the ladies out there. This is from me to you. 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All the mothers, all the ladies, all the empress, from me to you. Remember this, you're royal, all right?

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1: 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Right here on OG 979. I can hear the beat now.
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many wanna f*** this head named Snoop Doggy? 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

97.9. Yeah. 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

Mommy, listen, I feel your love for me, baby, and how it moved through you. 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Listen, I'm never home, I always get up and go. 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
0: 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What you know about this?

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0: 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Today, we're riding with attorney Ken Nugent, man of action.
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1: This here is a remarkable So So Death remix. 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
1: We know the system isn't fair, but we have the power to change that. Justice is on the ballot May 19th when we elect our Supreme Court judges here in Georgia. Miracle Rankin and Jen Jordan are running for Georgia Supreme Court to stop extreme politicians like Trump from trampling on our rights. Miracle is a distinguished lawyer and the former president of the Georgia Association of Black Women Attorneys. Jen served in the state Senate, where she fought to keep guns out of the hands of domestic abusers. And Miracle and Jen have both spent their careers taking on the big corporations that exploit us for profit. We can trust Miracle Rankin and Jen Jordan to fight for us on the Georgia Supreme Court. Election Day is Tuesday, May 19th, but you can vote early starting April 27th. And you should, because here in Georgia, justice can't wait.
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0: My Atlanta family, your brother Chubb Rock. Do you know what's coming up? OG Fest 2.0. It's going down May 16th at the Ville Amphitheater in Fayetteville, Georgia. 301 Lafayette Avenue in Fayetteville. Check the lineup. Travis Porter. Youngbloods. Baby D. Diamond from Crime Mob. DJ Kizzy Rock, hosted by your boy Chubb Rock. And of course, you know we got all the incredible DJs, man, from the OG 979 fam. OG Fest 2.0, May 16th, the Ville Amphitheater in Fayetteville.
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1: We know the system isn't fair, but we have the power to change that. Justice is on the ballot May 19th when we elect our Supreme Court judges here in Georgia. Miracle Rankin and Jen Jordan are running for Georgia Supreme Court to stop extreme politicians like Trump from trampling on our rights. Miracle is a distinguished lawyer and the former president of the Georgia Association of Black Women Attorneys. Jen served in the state Senate, where she fought to keep guns out of the hands of domestic abusers. And Miracle and Jen have both spent their careers taking on the big corporations that exploit us for profit. We can trust Miracle Rankin and Jen Jordan to fight for us on the Georgia Supreme Court. Election Day is Tuesday, May 19th, but you can vote early starting April 27th. And you should, because here in Georgia, justice can't wait.
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1: This is Senator Reverend Raphael Warnock. As a senator and a pastor, I believe that a vote is a kind of prayer for the world we desire for ourselves and our children. That's why we cannot allow Donald Trump to steal our elections. And that's why I'm voting for Miracle Rankin and Jen Jordan for Georgia Supreme Court. With Trump trying to steal elections and corporations getting more powerful, we need Miracle and Jen fighting for us. Election Day is Tuesday, May 19th, and you can vote early through May 15th. This is Senator Reverend Raphael Warnock asking you to join me in voting for Miracle Rankin and Jen Jordan for Georgia Supreme Court.
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12: 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OG Fest 2.0. 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

0: 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DJ Kizzing Rock, hosted by your boy Chub Rock. 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
8: We know the system isn't fair, but we have the power to change that. Justice is on the ballot May 19th when we elect our Supreme Court judges here in Georgia. Miracle Rankin and Jen Jordan are running for Georgia Supreme Court to stop extreme politicians like Trump from trampling on our rights. Miracle is a distinguished lawyer and the former president of the Georgia Association of Black Women Attorneys. Jen served in the state Senate, where she fought to keep guns out of the hands of domestic abusers. And Miracle and Jen have both spent their careers taking on the big corporations that exploit us for profit. We can trust Miracle Rankin and Jen Jordan to fight for us on the Georgia Supreme Court. Election Day is Tuesday, May 19th, but you can vote early starting April 27th. And you should, because here in Georgia, justice can't wait.
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0: this is Senator Reverend Raphael Warnock. As a senator and a pastor, I believe that a vote is a kind of prayer for the world we desire for ourselves and our children. That's why we cannot allow Donald Trump to steal our elections. And that's why I'm voting for Miracle Rankin and Jen Jordan for Georgia Supreme Court. With Trump trying to steal elections and corporations getting more powerful, we need Miracle and Jen fighting for us. Election Day is Tuesday, May 19th, and you can vote early through May 15th. This is Senator Reverend Raphael Warnock asking you to join me in voting for Miracle Rankin and Jen Jordan for Georgia Supreme Court.
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0: This is Senator Reverend Raphael Warnock. As a senator and a pastor, I believe that a vote is a kind of prayer for the world we desire for ourselves and our children. That's why we cannot allow Donald Trump to steal our elections. And that's why I'm voting for Miracle Rankin and Jen Jordan for Georgia Supreme Court. With Trump trying to steal elections and corporations getting more powerful, we need Miracle and Jen fighting for us. Election Day is Tuesday, May 19th, and you can vote early through May 15th. This is Senator Reverend Raphael Warnock asking you to join me in voting for Miracle Rankin and Jen Jordan for Georgia Supreme Court.
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And if you don't know, now you know, you know, you know. 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
2: Oh my God, Becky, look at her butt. 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

0: 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I am at the Gemini. 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
2: This is Senator Reverend Raphael Warnock. As a senator and a pastor, I believe that a vote is a kind of prayer for the world we desire for ourselves and our children. That's why we cannot allow Donald Trump to steal our elections. And that's why I'm voting for Miracle Rankin and Jen Jordan for Georgia Supreme Court. With Trump trying to steal elections and corporations getting more powerful, we need Miracle and Jen fighting for us. Election Day is Tuesday, May 19th, and you can vote early through May 15th. This is Senator Reverend Raphael Warnock asking you to join me in voting for Miracle Rankin and Jen Jordan for Georgia Supreme Court.
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14: 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Andrews. The tiniest thing you can do for the biggest result. Is that right? 89% of all air conditioner breakdowns could have been prevented with an R.S. Andrews Mega Tune-Up? 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
15: We know the system isn't fair, but we have the power to change that. Justice is on the ballot May 19th when we elect our Supreme Court judges here in Georgia. Miracle Rankin and Jen Jordan are running for Georgia Supreme Court to stop extreme politicians like Trump from trampling on our rights. Miracle is a distinguished lawyer and the former president of the Georgia Association of Black Women Attorneys. Jen served in the state Senate, where she fought to keep guns out of the hands of domestic abusers. And Miracle and Jen have both spent their careers taking on the big corporations that exploit us for profit. We can trust Miracle Rankin and Jen Jordan to fight for us on the Georgia Supreme Court. Election Day is Tuesday, May 19th, but you can vote early starting April 27th. And you should, because here in Georgia, justice can't wait.
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1: We know the system isn't fair, but we have the power to change that. Justice is on the ballot May 19th when we elect our Supreme Court judges here in Georgia. Miracle Rankin and Jen Jordan are running for Georgia Supreme Court to stop extreme politicians like Trump from trampling on our rights. Miracle is a distinguished lawyer and the former president of the Georgia Association of Black Women Attorneys. Jen served in the state Senate, where she fought to keep guns out of the hands of domestic abusers. And Miracle and Jen have both spent their careers taking on the big corporations that exploit us for profit. We can trust Miracle Rankin and Jen Jordan to fight for us on the Georgia Supreme Court. Election Day is Tuesday, May 19th, but you can vote early starting April 27th. And you should, because here in Georgia, justice can't wait.
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3: This is Senator Reverend Raphael Warnock. As a senator and a pastor, I believe that a vote is a kind of prayer for the world we desire for ourselves and our children. That's why we cannot allow Donald Trump to steal our elections. And that's why I'm voting for Miracle Rankin and Jen Jordan for Georgia Supreme Court. With Trump trying to steal elections and corporations getting more powerful, we need Miracle and Jen fighting for us. Election Day is Tuesday, May 19th, and you can vote early through May 15th. This is Senator Reverend Raphael Warnock asking you to join me in voting for Miracle Rankin and Jen Jordan for Georgia Supreme Court.
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0: 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Who but us?
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2: This is Senator Reverend Raphael Warnock. As a senator and a pastor, I believe that a vote is a kind of prayer for the world we desire for ourselves and our children. 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And that's why I'm voting for Miracle Rankin and Jen Jordan for Georgia Supreme Court. With Trump trying to steal elections and corporations getting more powerful, we need Miracle and Jen fighting for us. Election Day is Tuesday, May 19th, and you can vote early through May 15th. This is Senator Reverend Raphael Warnock asking you to join me in voting for Miracle Rankin and Jen Jordan for Georgia Supreme Court.
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6: We know the system isn't fair, but we have the power to change that. Justice is on the ballot May 19th when we elect our Supreme Court judges here in Georgia. Miracle Rankin and Jen Jordan are running for Georgia Supreme Court to stop extreme politicians like Trump from trampling on our rights. 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Jen served in the state Senate, where she fought to keep guns out of the hands of domestic abusers. And Miracle and Jen have both spent their careers taking on the big corporations that exploit us for profit. We can trust Miracle Rankin and Jen Jordan to fight for us on the Georgia Supreme Court. 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And you should, because here in Georgia, justice can't wait.
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2: This is Senator Reverend Raphael Warnock. 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And that's why I'm voting for Miracle Rankin and Jen Jordan for Georgia Supreme Court. 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This is Senator Reverend Raphael Warnock asking you to join me in voting for Miracle Rankin and Jen Jordan for Georgia Supreme Court.
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0: This is Senator Reverend Raphael Warnock. As a senator and a pastor, I believe that a vote is a kind of prayer for the world we desire for ourselves and our children. That's why we cannot allow Donald Trump to steal our elections. And that's why I'm voting for Miracle Rankin and Jen Jordan for Georgia Supreme Court. With Trump trying to steal elections and corporations getting more powerful, we need Miracle and Jen fighting for us. Election Day is Tuesday, May 19th, and you can vote early through May 15th. This is Senator Reverend Raphael Warnock asking you to join me in voting for Miracle Rankin and Jen Jordan for Georgia Supreme Court.
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6: This is Senator Reverend Raphael Warnock. As a senator and a pastor, I believe that a vote is a kind of prayer for the world we desire for ourselves and our children. That's why we cannot allow Donald Trump to steal our elections. And that's why I'm voting for Miracle Rankin and Jen Jordan for Georgia Supreme Court. With Trump trying to steal elections and corporations getting more powerful, we need Miracle and Jen fighting for us. Election Day is Tuesday, May 19th, and you can vote early through May 15th. This is Senator Reverend Raphael Warnock asking you to join me in voting for Miracle Rankin and Jen Jordan for Georgia Supreme Court.
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0: People from city to city, state to state, with DJ Frost and, of course, DJ Feel X, Rob Swinger. 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
3: We know the system isn't fair, but we have the power to change that. Justice is on the ballot May 19th when we elect our Supreme Court judges here in Georgia. Miracle Rankin and Jen Jordan are running for Georgia Supreme Court to stop extreme politicians like Trump from trampling on our rights. Miracle is a distinguished lawyer and the former president of the Georgia Association of Black Women Attorneys. Jen served in the state Senate, where she fought to keep guns out of the hands of domestic abusers. And Miracle and Jen have both spent their careers taking on the big corporations that exploit us for profit. We can trust Miracle Rankin and Jen Jordan to fight for us on the Georgia Supreme Court. Election Day is Tuesday, May 19th, but you can vote early starting April 27th. And you should, because here in Georgia, justice can't wait.
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3: We know the system isn't fair, but we have the power to change that. Justice is on the ballot May 19th when we elect our Supreme Court judges here in Georgia. Miracle Rankin and Jen Jordan are running for Georgia Supreme Court to stop extreme politicians like Trump from trampling on our rights. Miracle is a distinguished lawyer and the former president of the Georgia Association of Black Women Attorneys. Jen served in the state Senate, where she fought to keep guns out of the hands of domestic abusers. And Miracle and Jen have both spent their careers taking on the big corporations that exploit us for profit. We can trust Miracle Rankin and Jen Jordan to fight for us on the Georgia Supreme Court. 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And you should, because here in Georgia, justice can't wait.
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11: This is Senator Reverend Raphael Warnock. As a senator and a pastor, I believe that a vote is a kind of prayer for the world we desire for ourselves and our children. That's why we cannot allow Donald Trump to steal our elections. And that's why I'm voting for Miracle Rankin and Jen Jordan for Georgia Supreme Court. With Trump trying to steal elections and corporations getting more powerful, we need Miracle and Jen fighting for us. Election Day is Tuesday, May 19th, and you can vote early through May 15th. This is Senator Reverend Raphael Warnock asking you to join me in voting for Miracle Rankin and Jen Jordan for Georgia Supreme Court.
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1: One, two, three, into the four. Snoop Doggy Dogg and Dr. Dre is at the dope. 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

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Perfection is perfected, so I'm a lad, I'm understanding. From a young G's perspective. And before me, they got a trick, I have to find a contraceptive. 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

0: 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You want Caribbean music? 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
1: This is Senator Reverend Raphael Warnock. As a senator and a pastor, I believe that a vote is a kind of prayer for the world we desire for ourselves and our children. That's why we cannot allow Donald Trump to steal our elections. And that's why I'm voting for Miracle Rankin and Jen Jordan for Georgia Supreme Court. With Trump trying to steal elections and corporations getting more powerful, we need Miracle and Jen fighting for us. Election Day is Tuesday, May 19th, and you can vote early through May 15th. This is Senator Reverend Raphael Warnock asking you to join me in voting for Miracle Rankin and Jen Jordan for Georgia Supreme Court.
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4: 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What's up?
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back after the club, you know what I'm talking about? 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You know, you got them big hips.

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2: We know the system isn't fair, but we have the power to change that. 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We can trust Miracle Rankin and Jen Jordan to fight for us on the Georgia Supreme Court. 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And you should, because here in Georgia, justice can't wait.
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8: This is Senator Reverend Raphael Warnock. As a senator and a pastor, I believe that a vote is a kind of prayer for the world we desire for ourselves and our children. That's why we cannot allow Donald Trump to steal our elections. And that's why I'm voting for Miracle Rankin and Jen Jordan for Georgia Supreme Court. With Trump trying to steal elections and corporations getting more powerful, we need Miracle and Jen fighting for us. Election Day is Tuesday, May 19th, and you can vote early through May 15th. This is Senator Reverend Raphael Warnock asking you to join me in voting for Miracle Rankin and Jen Jordan for Georgia Supreme Court.
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1: ATL, you want the garage, but in Atlanta? 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That's House in the Zone with DJ Ant B and Rob Swinger. Right here on OG 979. I can hear the beat now.
2: We know the system isn't fair, but we have the power to change that. Justice is on the ballot May 19th when we elect our Supreme Court judges here in Georgia. Miracle Rankin and Jen Jordan are running for Georgia Supreme Court to stop extreme politicians like Trump from trampling on our rights. Miracle is a distinguished lawyer and the former president of the Georgia Association of Black Women Attorneys. Jen served in the state Senate, where she fought to keep guns out of the hands of domestic abusers. And Miracle and Jen have both spent their careers taking on the big corporations that exploit us for profit. We can trust Miracle Rankin and Jen Jordan to fight for us on the Georgia Supreme Court. Election Day is Tuesday, May 19th, but you can vote early starting April 27th. And you should, because here in Georgia, justice can't wait.
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0: like it's hot. 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

0: AK-47, now stop that. 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Subscribe, get your issue. 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
5: This is Senator Reverend Raphael Warnock. As a senator and a pastor, I believe that a vote is a kind of prayer for the world we desire for ourselves and our children. That's why we cannot allow Donald Trump to steal our elections. And that's why I'm voting for Miracle Rankin and Jen Jordan for Georgia Supreme Court. With Trump trying to steal elections and corporations getting more powerful, we need Miracle and Jen fighting for us. 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This is Senator Reverend Raphael Warnock asking you to join me in voting for Miracle Rankin and Jen Jordan for Georgia Supreme Court.
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1: This is Senator Reverend Raphael Warnock. As a senator and a pastor, I believe that a vote is a kind of prayer for the world we desire for ourselves and our children. That's why we cannot allow Donald Trump to steal our elections. And that's why I'm voting for Miracle Rankin and Jen Jordan for Georgia Supreme Court. With Trump trying to steal elections and corporations getting more powerful, we need Miracle and Jen fighting for us. Election Day is Tuesday, May 19th, and you can vote early through May 15th. This is Senator Reverend Raphael Warnock asking you to join me in voting for Miracle Rankin and Jen Jordan for Georgia Supreme Court.
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9: We know the system isn't fair, but we have the power to change that. Justice is on the ballot May 19th when we elect our Supreme Court judges here in Georgia. Miracle Rankin and Jen Jordan are running for Georgia Supreme Court to stop extreme politicians like Trump from trampling on our rights. Miracle is a distinguished lawyer and the former president of the Georgia Association of Black Women Attorneys. Jen served in the state Senate, where she fought to keep guns out of the hands of domestic abusers. And Miracle and Jen have both spent their careers taking on the big corporations that exploit us for profit. We can trust Miracle Rankin and Jen Jordan to fight for us on the Georgia Supreme Court. Election Day is Tuesday, May 19th, but you can vote early starting April 27th. And you should, because here in Georgia, justice can't wait.
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2: This is Senator Reverend Raphael Warnock. As a senator and a pastor, I believe that a vote is a kind of prayer for the world we desire for ourselves and our children. That's why we cannot allow Donald Trump to steal our elections. And that's why I'm voting for Miracle Rankin and Jen Jordan for Georgia Supreme Court. With Trump trying to steal elections and corporations getting more powerful, we need Miracle and Jen fighting for us. Election Day is Tuesday, May 19th, and you can vote early through May 15th. This is Senator Reverend Raphael Warnock asking you to join me in voting for Miracle Rankin and Jen Jordan for Georgia Supreme Court.
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2: This is Senator Reverend Raphael Warnock. As a senator and a pastor, I believe that a vote is a kind of prayer for the world we desire for ourselves and our children. That's why we cannot allow Donald Trump to steal our elections. And that's why I'm voting for Miracle Rankin and Jen Jordan for Georgia Supreme Court. With Trump trying to steal elections and corporations getting more powerful, we need Miracle and Jen fighting for us. Election Day is Tuesday, May 19th, and you can vote early through May 15th. This is Senator Reverend Raphael Warnock asking you to join me in voting for Miracle Rankin and Jen Jordan for Georgia Supreme Court.
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3: We know the system isn't fair, but we have the power to change that. Justice is on the ballot May 19th when we elect our Supreme Court judges here in Georgia. Miracle Rankin and Jen Jordan are running for Georgia Supreme Court to stop extreme politicians like Trump from trampling on our rights. 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And Miracle and Jen have both spent their careers taking on the big corporations that exploit us for profit. We can trust Miracle Rankin and Jen Jordan to fight for us on the Georgia Supreme Court. 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And you should, because here in Georgia, justice can't wait.
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12: This is Senator Reverend Raphael Warnock. As a senator and a pastor, I believe that a vote is a kind of prayer for the world we desire for ourselves and our children. 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And that's why I'm voting for Miracle Rankin and Jen Jordan for Georgia Supreme Court. 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This is Senator Reverend Raphael Warnock asking you to join me in voting for Miracle Rankin and Jen Jordan for Georgia Supreme Court.
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1: We know the system isn't fair, but we have the power to change that. Justice is on the ballot May 19th when we elect our Supreme Court judges here in Georgia. Miracle Rankin and Jen Jordan are running for Georgia Supreme Court to stop extreme politicians like Trump from trampling on our rights. Miracle is a distinguished lawyer and the former president of the Georgia Association of Black Women Attorneys. Jen served in the state Senate, where she fought to keep guns out of the hands of domestic abusers. And Miracle and Jen have both spent their careers taking on the big corporations that exploit us for profit. We can trust Miracle Rankin and Jen Jordan to fight for us on the Georgia Supreme Court. 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And you should, because here in Georgia, justice can't wait.
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0: John Stiley, Chub Rock, and of course, the crew and Magic Marissa, the authentic Caribbean, every Saturday right here on OG 979. Who but us?
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3: This is Senator Reverend Raphael Warnock. As a senator and a pastor, I believe that a vote is a kind of prayer for the world we desire for ourselves and our children. That's why we cannot allow Donald Trump to steal our elections. And that's why I'm voting for Miracle Rankin and Jen Jordan for Georgia Supreme Court. With Trump trying to steal elections and corporations getting more powerful, we need Miracle and Jen fighting for us. Election Day is Tuesday, May 19th, and you can vote early through May 15th. This is Senator Reverend Raphael Warnock asking you to join me in voting for Miracle Rankin and Jen Jordan for Georgia Supreme Court.
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2: This is Senator Reverend Raphael Warnock. As a senator and a pastor, I believe that a vote is a kind of prayer for the world we desire for ourselves and our children. That's why we cannot allow Donald Trump to steal our elections. And that's why I'm voting for Miracle Rankin and Jen Jordan for Georgia Supreme Court. With Trump trying to steal elections and corporations getting more powerful, we need Miracle and Jen fighting for us. Election Day is Tuesday, May 19th, and you can vote early through May 15th. This is Senator Reverend Raphael Warnock asking you to join me in voting for Miracle Rankin and Jen Jordan for Georgia Supreme Court.
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7: Yo, big shout, man, to all of our military folks out there. You know what I'm saying?

deployed in the Middle East right now, and we're praying for your safe return back home to your families. Big shout to all the educators out there, all right? All the graduates.

0: Well, how's everything going?
1: Man, I'm feeling blessed, my brother. And of course, our military brother, Red Dredd, is in the building.
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1: And of course, big shout out to Rob Swinger.
3: Believe it or not, I'm getting nervous to this day coming up. But I'm going to still be a proud papa. But anyway, I'm glad to be here and happy to be with the trees and the breeze.
1: All right, man. Full menu, by the way. Throwback of the day. Musical history with DJ Frost. Frost will be in that $5 change mix. We have a hip-hop question for Frost. And let's have some fun, man. A lot of things going on. All right? The Chubb Rock Show. Cheer up.

0: know, Marv, there's a new thing going on, man. And it's when celebrities are coming together to sell a product.
1: Right.
2: Okay.
0: Sell a product. So there's a bourbon out now that has been put out there on the market, and they've been doing some very serious in-stores, you know.
2: I haven't heard that in a long time.
0: I'm telling you, man, they've been doing some in-stores, you know, selling this and signing it off. You got my man Morris Chestnut is part of this bourbon. Ty Diggs, you know, part of this bourbon. And it's crazy, man. It's like...
2: You mean Tay Diggs.
0: It's called Sable Tay Diggs, sorry. Sable Bourbon. And it's incredible to see this, man. You know, it's... They call it Bottled in the Brotherhood. Tay Diggs, Morris Chestnut, and Harold Perrineau. I hope I'm saying his name right. And Malcolm Lee, right? So this is basically the cast. You know, you remember the movie.
2: Mm-hmm.
0: You know what I'm saying? You remember them. So they got their own thing, Sable Bourbon Whiskey. Go check it out. But then you go on the cooking side, right? And on the cooking side, you have Anthony Anderson and Cedric the Entertainer that teamed up to make a cookbook, right? The Husky and Handsome Guide to Grilling, right? This is interesting, man. I don't know what this is about now.
2: I do.
0: People coming together to do these branding kind of thing. What do you think it is, Mark?
2: A lot of those companies like that, especially when it comes to the alcohol brands, they're doing that now. Puffy set a precedence when he was doing Ciroc.
1: Ciroc, yeah.
2: He was the only face of Ciroc. Nobody else.
0: Yeah.
2: When he got in trouble, Ciroc sales plummeted because they thought that Puffy made Ciroc. That was his money, his thing, so they're not supporting him. Now, brands saying, you know what? We're going to put 2, 3, 4, 5 people together. And if something happened, we still got 2, 3, 4.
1: Right.
2: Or 2 and 3.
0: Right, right.
2: So that's what they're doing now. A lot of the companies are doing that. And they won't have, it'd be a long time until you see one person face for one brand. Unless he make it himself or herself.
0: Yeah. So that's what's going on, man. You got Sable Whiskey by a host of actors, right? And then, of course, you got Anthony Anderson and Cedric the Entertainer giving you some cooking, some soul food cooking, pulled pork and all kinds of stuff. And they're making their rounds around there, too, man, with their cookbook. So big shout, man, to all the celebrities getting into that new branding thing, that brand world. All right?
2: All right.
0: You got more, man. The Chubb Rock Show. Cheers.

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0: This lady here, man, even though she's not in trouble, by the way, but she can't catch a break. Pinky Cole. Pinky Cole. So there's an issue going on with her former CFO, right? So this was the chief financial officer, and he's been indicted on theft, forgery, and money laundering charges, right? So, you know, it's just, I don't know, man. It just keeps on going when it comes to this business. So supposedly, he was misappropriating funds. He was putting funds in multiple accounts that will eventually lead to him, hence the laundering charges. This lady just couldn't get a break, man. I mean, it was such an explosive win. Like, she came out of nowhere with these food trucks, and it just won, right? And I remember Russell Simmons telling me something back in the day in the 80s. He said, Chubb, the problems don't happen when you don't have a hit. But when you have that hit is when the problems come.
1: Yep.
0: You know what I'm saying? And this lady caught a hit with them food trucks, lines down the block. And then she said, yo, I'm going to go and do some brick and mortar, lines down the block, to the point where you get now a CFO to handle the money. And then, of course, the misappropriation of money. You know what I'm saying? So I'm not going to say this guy's name. I know he has a family and everything else. And he's allowed to fight the case, you know, and all that stuff. But this is what's going on with her. She was sued by employees because of certain monies that they didn't get and things of that nature. Who knows if they didn't get the money because of stuff like this? You know what I'm saying? But she's not in any trouble, Mom.
1: That's good.
0: This actually has nothing to do with her, right? It was against her because obviously whatever allegedly if he stole money or did whatever, it was money that belonged to her. But she's not in this indictment. This indictment is only for the CFO. So more prayers go out to Pinky Cole and whatever is going to be the future of Slutty Vegan. All right? And the vegan bar. All right? We got more, man. All right? And a throwback of the day coming up. Chubster.
2: Attention ATL parents, coaches, and fans. 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

0: call 877-CHUMP11 or hit me up on Instagram. I am Edward Gemini. 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
1: We know the system isn't fair, but we have the power to change that. Justice is on the ballot May 19th when we elect our Supreme Court judges here in Georgia. Miracle Rankin and Jen Jordan are running for Georgia Supreme Court to stop extreme politicians like Trump from trampling on our rights. Miracle is a distinguished lawyer and the former president of the Georgia Association of Black Women Attorneys. Jen served in the state Senate, where she fought to keep guns out of the hands of domestic abusers. And Miracle and Jen have both spent their careers taking on the big corporations that exploit us for profit. We can trust Miracle Rankin and Jen Jordan to fight for us on the Georgia Supreme Court. Election Day is Tuesday, May 19th, but you can vote early starting April 27th. And you should, because here in Georgia, justice can't wait.
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1: We know the system isn't fair, but we have the power to change that. Justice is on the ballot May 19th when we elect our Supreme Court judges here in Georgia. Miracle Rankin and Jen Jordan are running for Georgia Supreme Court to stop extreme politicians like Trump from trampling on our rights. Miracle is a distinguished lawyer and the former president of the Georgia Association of Black Women Attorneys. Jen served in the state Senate, where she fought to keep guns out of the hands of domestic abusers. And Miracle and Jen have both spent their careers taking on the big corporations that exploit us for profit. We can trust Miracle Rankin and Jen Jordan to fight for us on the Georgia Supreme Court. Election Day is Tuesday, May 19th, but you can vote early starting April 27th. And you should, because here in Georgia, justice can't wait.
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Yeah. I'm gonna be at the OGS, May 16th. Be there. Hey, man, if you haven't got your tickets for the OG Fest, it's going down May the 16th.

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7: 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Club Nouveau, Why You Treat Me So Bad.
6: 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All right, let's do that for the Throwback of the Day.

0: Why You Treat Me So Bad? Club Nouveau. Also known as what, Mom?
1: Oh, I forgot the other. It was, who was it? 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
0: Timex Social Club, my boy. Same producer for both names, right?
1: Yeah.
0: My boy Jay. In fact, he called me the other day and whatnot. He wanted me to go on a show with him to Brazil. So big shout to him producing both those records, man. Why You Treat Me So Bad, Rumors, all of it.
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6: This is Senator Reverend Raphael Warnock. As a senator and a pastor, I believe that a vote is a kind of prayer for the world we desire for ourselves and our children. 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And that's why I'm voting for Miracle Rankin and Jen Jordan for Georgia Supreme Court. With Trump trying to steal elections and corporations getting more powerful, we need Miracle and Jen fighting for us. Election Day is Tuesday, May 19th, and you can vote early through May 15th. This is Senator Reverend Raphael Warnock asking you to join me in voting for Miracle Rankin and Jen Jordan for Georgia Supreme Court.
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0: 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Do you know what's coming up? OG Fest 2.0. It's going down May 16th at the Ville Amphitheater in Fayetteville.

0: Mom from Crime Mom. DJ Kissing Rock, hosted by your boy Chub Rock. And of course, you know we got all the incredible DJs, man, from the OG 979 fam. OG Fest 2.0. May 16th, the Ville Amphitheater in Fayetteville.
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5: We know the system isn't fair, but we have the power to change that. Justice is on the ballot May 19th when we elect our Supreme Court judges here in Georgia. Miracle Rankin and Jen Jordan are running for Georgia Supreme Court to stop extreme politicians like Trump from trampling on our rights. 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And Miracle and Jen have both spent their careers taking on the big corporations that exploit us for profit. We can trust Miracle Rankin and Jen Jordan to fight for us on the Georgia Supreme Court. 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And you should, because here in Georgia, justice can't wait.
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11: Hey, Jill. You know them old sugar daddy. They be tricking their tail them girls. I see.

0: And I also know some people in his immediate circle, right? One of my boys, Tim, that used, I mean, literally, it, I don't think you've ever seen Puffy without Tim, but Tim don't talk, right? He's in the background. And but now he's talking, because this is the era of everybody talking. And he said that Puffy plans on everything when he comes on. He plans on making an album. He plans on going on tour. He plans on bringing back a reunion Bad Boy tour. Like, he's planning on everything. He plans on dropping his own liquor, which he was starting anyway while he was with Diageo. He started that during the Diageo years. But he does not plan on doing what most people thought, which was kind of go back and, you know, kind of go in the background and, you know, just kind of get out of the limelight.
1: Mm-hmm.
0: That's not his plan, Moff.
1: Okay, we'll see.
0: How does any of this do? How does a Puffy album do in 2027 or 2028?
1: As far as Bad Boy reunion, who he gonna get? Who
0: I
1: gonna come?
0: He can get most people with Mace.
1: He ain't getting Mace.
0: No. Without, I'm just gonna, he ain't gonna get Mace. But he'll get Total. He'll get Carl Thomas. He'll get Loon.
1: Total ain't even Total.
0: Nah, you're right. They ain't Total.
1: Total ain't even Total, man.
2: A little delayed reaction.
1: He gonna get half Total.
0: Yeah, he gonna get three quarts of Total.
1: Yeah.
0: He'll get two of the girls. He won't get Omar Epps' wife, but he'll get two of the girls. Because none of them are gonna turn down the money, Mark. He'll get Carl Thomas. He'll get Loon. He'll get, what's the other rapper that just came out of prison from Bad Boy?
3: G-Dep.
0: G-Dep, right? So he'll get G-Dep. He'll get Loon. He'll get Carl Thomas. He'll get Total.
1: That's it.
0: He won't get Faith Evans. Hold on, wait. And he'll get... he'll get 1-2.
1: 112? That ain't all the way 112.
0: That's why I said 1-2.
3: 1-2.
0: Right? He'll get whatever parts of 112.
1: Yeah, he might get French Montana.
0: And French Montana. So that's a lot of people there, Mark.
1: Yeah, and it's a lot that ain't coming.
0: That's a lot of people.
1: Oh, yeah.
0: That's a lot of people. The only people missing
1: is
0: Evans and Mace.
1: He'll get King Combs.
2: I agree.
0: Oh, man, we got more, man. All right, the Chub Rock Show. Cheer up.
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0: You know, Atlanta became the new Hollywood.
1: I can't remember
0: exactly when it started, right? The big Georgia film boom, right? Mm-hmm. But when it started, it exploded.
2: Exploded.
0: Right? All of the movies, all of the reality shows filmed here. Now, a big part of that was Marvel.
2: Mm-hmm.
0: Marvel came and brought 75,000 jobs, okay? I mean, a lot of jobs to Georgia because they were filming all of those Marvel studio movies, right? It is what it is. It was a big deal, right? But here's the problem now. Marvel is cutting back. They're cutting back now.
1: I don't think they're cutting back. It seems more like they about to cut it off altogether.
2: What?
0: No, they're not going to cut it off altogether. But they're cutting back a lot, right? They're cutting back a lot. And it makes sense that they're cutting back because they're not putting out those movies as frequently as before. And some of the things that they've been putting out have just not been great.
1: It's been terrible. They haven't put it out good ones since the last Avengers Endgame.
0: So a bunch of actors have been speaking out about this, you know, that they've lost their health care. Marvel has cut back on the health care. They've cut down on productions happening in Atlanta. I mean, happening, period, right? SAG-AFTRA, which is the health plan for this. So, you know, it is what it is. They're the biggest film organization in the world, and they're cutting back. So Atlanta got to be prepared for this, that jobs are going away, jobs and health care, and you got to be prepared for this. You know, other movies are made here, don't get me wrong, but did not bring the money that Marvel brought.
2: True.
0: You know, Marv, I mean, it just, movies are changing, Marv. I mean.
1: But movies are changing all because of this AI thing. And that's one of the reasons why they're cutting back so much on the Marvel, the MCU thing.
0: Nah, I don't think it's the AI thing. I just think.
1: Okay, you keep believing that.
2: It's part of it.
0: The stories are over, man. I mean, it's over. I mean, they had a nice run. You know, they had a nice run, $11 billion. It's a nice run. Iron Man and everything else.
1: Right, but do you remember the numbers these people was talking about? They wanted to come back in? You got to keep that in mind. Where are you going to get all this money from? But hey, I agree with you. Anyway.
0: It is what it is, man. Atlanta, be prepared, man. The film industry thing is going to take a shift. So be prepared. All right? We got more. The Chubb Rock Show. Cheer.

Yo, yo, one time, this your boy, Baby D, checking in. Yeah. I'm gonna get the OGS, May 16th. Be there. Hey man, if you haven't got your tickets for the OG Fest, it's going down May the 16th.

0: me. Can I please talk to you for a minute? Sure, you know, you look kind of familiar.
1: Yeah, you do too.
0: But I just wanted to know, do you know somebody named? You know his name.

0: As things are heating up for the midterm elections, which will be in November, and of course people are thinking about 2028, Kamala Harris, who's been very present on social media, if you guys haven't seen it, she's on a lot of posts on Instagram, man, a lot of posts. But she just bought a house for $8 million in Malibu, California. Right? So this sparked a lot of conversations and debates that she probably won't run for president in 2028 if all of a sudden you spend $8 million on your home in California. You know, so I don't know, Marv. I don't think she's going to be throwing her hat in the ring yet.
1: But I don't blame her.
2: Well, I heard that she might run for governor of California.
0: Right. I heard that she might run for governor. You know, so buying a house in California makes sense.
2: Makes sense. Right.
1: But that's where she from, ain't it?
2: Yeah.
0: And here's the thing with Kamala Harris. Kamala Harris will always have the privilege of saying, I told y'all so.
2: Yep.
0: She will always have that privilege. You didn't give me a chance, and I told y'all so. I told you everything he was going to do.
2: Everything that's going to
0: happen. And you
2: didn't
0: believe me.
2: Yeah.
0: And it went down. You know what I'm saying? So she will always have that distinction. So big shout out to the former vice president. And, of course, whatever her endeavors are, whether she's going to go for the governor, which would be great, by the way. And, you know, she'll still be around on the political circuit, of course. All right? We got more, man. And, of course, musical history with DJ Frost coming up. Chumpster.
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0: You want hip-hop? 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
4: This is Senator Reverend Raphael Warnock. As a senator and a pastor, I believe that a vote is a kind of prayer for the world we desire for ourselves and our children. That's why we cannot allow Donald Trump to steal our elections. And that's why I'm voting for Miracle Rankin and Jen Jordan for Georgia Supreme Court. With Trump trying to steal elections and corporations getting more powerful, we need Miracle and Jen fighting for us. Election Day is Tuesday, May 19th, and you can vote early through May 15th. This is Senator Reverend Raphael Warnock asking you to join me in voting for Miracle Rankin and Jen Jordan for Georgia Supreme Court.
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0: 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Do you know what's coming up? OG Fest 2.0. It's going down May 16th at the Ville Amphitheater in Fayetteville, Michigan.

0: 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DJ Kizzing Rock, hosted by your boy Chub Rock. And of course, you know we got all the incredible DJs, man, from the OG 979 fam. OG Fest 2.0. May 16th, the Ville Amphitheater in Fayetteville.
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4: This is Senator Reverend Raphael Warnock. As a senator and a pastor, I believe that a vote is a kind of prayer for the world we desire for ourselves and our children. That's why we cannot allow Donald Trump to steal our elections. And that's why I'm voting for Miracle Rankin and Jen Jordan for Georgia Supreme Court. With Trump trying to steal elections and corporations getting more powerful, we need Miracle and Jen fighting for us. Election Day is Tuesday, May 19th, and you can vote early through May 15th. This is Senator Reverend Raphael Warnock asking you to join me in voting for Miracle Rankin and Jen Jordan for Georgia Supreme Court.
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0: time for a little musical history. Show back in the boy, DJ Frost. Frost. Rockefeller Records 2007. Soundtrack time. American Gangsta. It is Jay-Z. And the name of the song? Rock Boys. Where'd he get this from? Frost.
1: And the winner is Hov, my man.

Rock Boys by Jay-Z. American Gangster soundtrack. 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Now, they went, believe it or not, just a year earlier. Daftone Records 2006. The name of the group, Menahan Street Band. And the name of the song and the album, Make the Road by Walking.

0: Literally, they took all of that. Make the Road by Walking by the Menahan Street Band. Just a year earlier, Daftone Records 2006. And Jay-Z took that in 2007 and made the Rock Boys for the American Gangster soundtrack. And what's funny is, his version most likely was more popular than the original. All right? A little musical history. Chubbuck and the boy DJ Frost. Better be Frost, Frost, Frost. If you want to chime in on the conversation, if you have a shout out, anything, call us at 877-CHUB-11. That's 877-248-2211.
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2: 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As a senator and a pastor, I believe that a vote is

0: the kind of prayer for the world we desire for ourselves and our children. That's why we cannot allow Donald Trump to steal our elections. And that's why I'm voting for Miracle Rankin and Jen Jordan for Georgia Supreme Court. With Trump trying to steal elections and corporations getting more powerful, we need Miracle and Jen fighting for us. Election Day is Tuesday, May 19th, and you can vote early through May 15th. This is Senator Reverend Raphael Warnock asking you to join me in voting for Miracle Rankin and Jen Jordan for Georgia Supreme Court.
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8: This is Senator Reverend Raphael Warnock. As a senator and a pastor, I believe that a vote is a kind of prayer for the world we desire for ourselves and our children. That's why we cannot allow Donald Trump to steal our elections. And that's why I'm voting for Miracle Rankin and Jen Jordan for Georgia Supreme Court. With Trump trying to steal elections and corporations getting more powerful, we need Miracle and Jen fighting for us. Election Day is Tuesday, May 19th, and you can vote early through May 15th. This is Senator Reverend Raphael Warnock asking you to join me in voting for Miracle Rankin and Jen Jordan for Georgia Supreme Court.
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0: Coming up, DJ Frost. DJ Frost 82 on Instagram, Facebook. 50 plus years of hip hop. The celebration continues, and we're going to have a hip hop question for Frost and the fans, man. You know, I hate to be saying stuff like this, but I guess people get old, man. And things happen. We talked about Mayor Giuliani. And now we got to put some prayers out there for your man, Bill Clinton, right? Who is 79 years old. He's very skinny, if you've seen him lately. And he had a speaking engagement. And, I mean, he was struggling during that speaking engagement. You know, hand shaking, stuttering, you know, just... a lot of stuff, man. And he was in Brooklyn, right, for the groundbreaking of a new $18 million men's drug rehab facility in Brooklyn. And, you know, it was great to have him there, of course, because, you know, he's right over the bridge because his office is right in Harlem. But, you know, he's looking frail there. You know, he's looking a little rough there, Moff.
1: Hey, man, that man had a rough.
2: He done been through
1: it. Yeah, he been through a lot, yo. Every time you turn around, he's still getting questioned by Monica. He's still going, he have to go through those, what's that when they go to D.C.?
0: Yeah, and, depositions.
1: Yeah, they still have to do depositions. It's like, man, let the man rest.
0: And, you know, he suffered a heart attack and had to get a bypass back in 2004. Right, but you know, again, that was a long time ago, 22 years ago. But it is what it is, man. I mean, he's up there in age. You know, he's 79 years old, like we said before. History of heart problems. And now he needs to kind of maybe step back from the public speaking and kind of do what George Bush does. Just kind of take it easy.
1: Yeah, but he got bills, too. He got them bills. I hear what you're saying, Chubb. The man got bills. He ain't got Bush
0: Bill
1: money.
0: Bill Clinton made a lot of money.
1: Yeah, but he ain't got Bush money.
0: A lot of money after presidency.
1: You keep forgetting the Bushes own the Rangers. He ain't got no Bush money. No, he got
0: Bushes
1: to go to work.
0: Oil.
1: Yeah, he got. Where I'm at this Thursday. He needs stuff like that. Where I'm at Friday. Where I'm at next week. He still need that money, Chubb. He got bills.
0: All right, man. So prayers up for President Clinton, man. All right, we got more, man. The Chubb Rock.

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1: Before I make change. The boy DJ Frost, DJ Frost 82 on Instagram, Facebook. 50 plus years of hip hop. The celebration continues. Marv has a hip hop question for Frost and the listeners.
2: Ain't nobody scared of Marv.
3: Hey, check this out, Frost. Who is the only artist to have 5 consecutive platinum certified albums? 5 consecutive. I mean, like, year after year after year, not one, and they skipped 3 years, came out with another album, skipped 2 years. No, straight. And the years was from 2019 to 2023.
2: Yes, it is definitely not old school.
3: Right. That's why I gave you the year. 2019 through 2023, this artist had 5 straight platinum albums.
2: But I'm the old school historian.
3: Yeah, but this history, yeah.
2: I'm gonna say Drake.
3: Wrong. Who you got, y'all?
1: I was gonna say Future.
3: No. The artist is from Florida, Rod Wave. He's the only artist that 5 consecutive year after year. He had an album in 2019, 20, 21, 22, and 23, and all of them went multi-platinum.
4: Okay, I'm definitely old school because I don't know that.
3: Yeah, Rod Wave.
1: I know Rod Wave, but I know he had big records. I didn't know it was consecutive.
3: He's the only artist ever.
2: Yeah, I'm gonna let you have it.
1: Every year.
3: Every year.
2: Yeah, I'm just gonna let you have it. I don't know.
3: See, we Florida people do some great things, Chuck.
1: I get it. Thank you, there, Frost.
2: No problem.
1: We got more, man. The Chubb Rock Show. Sure.
5: Grown folks, turn us up.
6: I'm a man now, baby. A grown man.
5: It's the Chubb.

0: racism, Mom. It's racism.
1: Uh-oh.
2: Why not be
0: racist? They claim, all right, entertainment news, the 10 sitcom theme songs, the best 10 sitcom theme songs, all right? Let me give you the list here. The Brady Bunch.
1: That's number 10?
0: Yeah. Gilligan's Island.
1: Okay.
0: Beverly Hillbillies.
1: Okay.
0: Adam's Family.
1: Okay.
0: The Mary Tyler Moore Show.
1: Okay.
0: All in the Family.
1: Gotcha.
0: Right, I'm going to skip over one of them and go to Laverne and Shirley.
1: Mm-hmm.
0: The Muppet Show. And the Andy Griffith Show. So, for us, Mom, we only got one in there.
2: Only one black sitcom?
0: Yeah, only one.
2: Let me guess, the Jeffersons?
0: It is the Jeffersons. Right? It is the Jeffersons.
3: You don't have Good Times.
0: Good Times ain't get in there.
3: Come on.
0: Sanford and Son didn't.
3: Sanford and Son.
0: You know, Sanford and Son didn't have any words.
2: Yeah, it's still a song.
0: It was still a song, yeah.
2: You knew what it was.
0: Yeah, that's all we got, Marv, is the Jeffersons.
1: There's too much flavor in our songs, that's why.
0: And obviously you knew what it would be, Marv. It would be the Jeffersons. The Jeffersons was Jeanette Dubois, wasn't it?
2: Yeah, that's who sung it. Yeah, she was getting two checks.
0: Right, because she did that and Good Times.
3: And Good Times, yeah.
0: You know,
2: no, she just did that one. She didn't do Good Times. She did not do. She just did the Jeffersons.
1: She didn't do the good times.
0: So again, man, that's what we got. But those, according to the Entertainment Weekly, man, those are the top 10 sitcom theme songs of all time. All right, we got more. The Chubb Rock Show. Champ.

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3: Slow motion for me. Slow motion for me. Moving slow motion for me.

0: Yo, Marv, let me ask you a question. Why don't people look at the paperwork?
1: Hold on. You said why they don't?
0: Yeah, why don't they look at the paperwork?
1: You mean when you sign a contract?
0: Right, they sign the contract, the project comes out, the project does incredible, and then they say they got robbed. But you got the paperwork.
1: Yeah.
0: Right? And this is Nia Long. Nia Long is saying she got robbed on the Michael movie and that her male counterparts really made money.
1: They the Jacksons.
0: Right? But the reality to it still is you got a contract. A contract was in your hands. You're not new to movie making.
1: Right.
0: Right? You're not new to movie making. Yes, you probably didn't realize that movie was going to break records. So you didn't ask for a piece of anything. Right? You got whatever your salary was that you went for. You know, I don't know if you negotiated for anything. But you put your name on that contract.
1: Yeah. You knew the terms.
2: Knew what it was.
0: You knew the terms. You can't beef now because the movie's almost $500 million. You know what I'm saying? If you wanted to try to get a piece of that movie, you should have got that when you did the contract.
1: But when they marketed that movie and they promoted that movie, I didn't know she was in it.
0: I didn't know she was in it either.
1: I did not know she was in it while I was being marketed, promoting, even when they did all interviews and stuff before. True. I didn't know she was on it.
2: Facts.
0: Because it's really based on Michael.
1: Right.
0: So all the attention is going to be on the actor, which is his nephew, that plays Michael, right? I mean, that's going to be the focus. And, of course, maybe Joe Jackson. And, of course, it should be his mother

0: contract. You could have said no to that contract.
1: True.
0: Why are you beefing now? And I know why she's beefing now. The movie's at $500 million. Of course you're going to beef now. If you would have had 2% in that contract, you would have made off like a fat guy.
2: I wonder what she made. She won't say what she made.
0: She won't say what she made. You know, and I hope it ain't the AFTRA minimum, but...
1: And that's just...

0: 500. Won't say what she made.
1: That's 500 million in just a week or two.
2: They say chill. On to the next one. Somebody else will be talking about they ain't make enough next week.
0: Yeah, man.
3: All right.
0: We got more. The Chubb Rock Show. Chair.
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0: Every Friday night.
3: Yes.
0: That's House in the Zone with DJ Ant B and Rob Swinger right here on OG 979. I can hear the beat now.
5: We know the system isn't fair, but we have the power to change that. Justice is on the ballot May 19th when we elect our Supreme Court judges here in Georgia. 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
20: 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Yeah, yeah, yeah. Yeah, give it to me now, give it to me now, give it to me now, give it to me now.
21: Yeah, yeah.

0: States. America's a place in which somebody can do a heinous crime, but if they have a certain look to them, they can still become a star. Okay? And Marv, do you remember Luigi Mangione?
1: Oh,
2: yeah.
1: Yeah.
0: Do you remember him?
1: Yeah, I know the guy that...
2: the insurance that killed.
1: Yeah, insurance guy. CEO.
0: Right, so he is the alleged killer of the United Healthcare CEO, a guy named Brian Thompson, right? And, you know, women have been loving on this guy the minute he got arrested, right? And his mugshot and everything else. So here's the situation. The guy's in jail. He's about to celebrate his 28th birthday. And Marv, women have sent this guy now 1.5 million in donations.
1: Damn.
0: 1.5 million in donations.
1: Boy, when I went to jail, I had to donate. I had to pay my bond. Nobody didn't send me nothing, Chubb, when I went to jail.
0: This guy is getting so much money right now. Back in the day, believe it or not, in the 60s, Marilyn Manson was like this.
1: Yeah, he was.
0: He was getting all kinds of donations. It was later on that the government stopped it, right? They stopped it. They haven't done that with Mangione yet. They haven't done it with him, right? They just keep putting up pictures of this guy before he did the murders, right? Shirtless, playing around with friends and stuff like that.
1: That
0: and
1: shows
0: these women are just, and these women are just going for it, man.
1: Looks.
0: It is going for it.
1: Supersede a lot of stuff. I've seen women mug shots and right. Guys be in boxes talking about how much her bond. I pay it. Because she look good.
2: Looks is so, definitely.
1: Remember the guy? He got a movie career now. Jeremy Meeks. Remember him?
0: Yes, yes.
1: Yeah, he got a movie career. Don't make a difference.
0: This guy's going to have all the money in the world to fight his case, right? He's going to have all the money he needs.
1: Man. So the moral of the story is, don't go to jail ugly. You just stuck.
0: Don't go to jail ugly, man. All right? We got more. The Chubb Rock Show. Champ.
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0: 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Just make sure they that special somebody. Young Money.
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0: right, man. This goes out to all the big backs. Only big backs are going to understand this, man. And I was in that world, so I understood it very well. Two restaurants that serve the same food, by the way, right? You got Chipotle and you got Mo's, right? Mo's.
1: Okay.
0: Mm-hmm. And this is kind of Mexican Mexican spot fast food, right? And what was funny, when I used to go to Mo's, and they would have this bowl that you can get. You can do a bowl.
2: Right.
0: Right? And you could put rice in it. You could put beans in it. You could put some kind of protein in it, chicken or beef. And then you have these toppings, right? You could put lettuce and tomatoes and pico de gallo.
1: Right.
0: All this kind of stuff.
1: Right.
2: Very familiar with it.
0: And I remember I would watch the guy put it in there, or a lady put it in there. And it wasn't a lot. A little bit of rice, a little bit of beans. And I remember saying one time when I was in there, "Yo, man, can I get more of that, please?" And then they give you maybe 7 more grains of rice. And I'm like, "You're my man. Put more in the bowl, man.
3: Yo, put you some more mozzarella on there."
0: Yeah, I'm trying to tell you. So the CEO of Chipotle is now being vocal about this. I thought it was just me being greedy, but being very vocal about this. This says, "Yo, just ask for extra food, right? That the workers are trained to put a certain amount in there, but that's not the rule, right? It ain't like you can't ask for more."
1: Right.
0: You know what I'm saying? So they're asking people to check that out. So all of my people, if you're going into Chipotle, this is not Moe's, by the way, this is Chipotle. Go out there and test that. Go out there and test that and see will they give you more food. You know what I'm saying? Because the portions is really small. And here's the other thing, Marv, because maybe you don't eat it. It's expensive in there.
2: Oh, yeah. They don't went up.
0: But it ain't cheap food here.
1: It's the tariffs on that guacamole.
0: And guacamole is extra.
2: That's extra.
1: Yeah, I know.
0: Guacamole is extra. So, people, if you're going to Chipotle, like I said, I didn't say mold, but because this was the Chipotle CEO, a guy named Scott Boatwright, that's saying, "Joe, man, you know, don't complain. Just ask for more. Excuse me, please, can I get a little extra meat? Can I get a little extra rice? Pause, a little pause. Extra bean?" Yeah, pause. You know what I'm saying? Make that $12 bowl worth it. All right? We got more, man. The Chubb Rock Show. Cheer.
4: This thing right here is letting all the ladies know what guys talk about.

0: people. I'm getting sick and tired of this, man. Everybody is cutting back. Everybody. We told you about Marvel. We know Amazon was cutting back. Right? Everybody's cutting back. And across the country, if you have a Top Golf, it's happening there too. Right? To the employees there. Hundreds and hundreds of people losing their jobs as that company is getting acquired by a new company. And they're shaking up things, man. You know what I'm saying? They already cut 300 employees last year. And then after the tariffs and different things that carved an estimated, I think, $40 million into the finances of the company, It's more cuts coming, Marv. More and more cuts are coming.
1: How you gonna lay off Top Golf?
0: Man, it's happening everywhere because companies now are restructuring, right? They're restructuring. And they're trying to save money. Things are more expensive, right? Fuel costs, electricity costs, you know what I'm saying? And people are just, they got to find ways to save money. And the first things to go is people. That's always the first to go. You know what I'm saying? And it's just happening all across the country. You know, like Chuck E. Cheese the other day went back, they filed bankruptcy. You know what I'm saying? And now they're doing some restructuring on their own. Everybody is restructuring, Marv, in 2026, man. You know, it's funny because the Orange Boy talked about his economy and all this other stuff that's going to be doing great, and the cost of things will go down. Everywhere you look in America, people are cutting back. And jobs are being lost in every section of America. Jobs are being lost. So your economy is bad. It's terrible. All right? It is what it is.
2: It is what it is.
0: All right, people? We got more, man. All right? The Chubb Rock Show. Cheer up.

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0: Yeah, Chubb, I tell you who not cutting back.
1: Who?
0: KFC.
2: KFC?
0: Yeah.
2: Cutting back?
0: They had a $10 Tuesday.
3: Right.
0: But yeah, now they're evolving it to every day.
3: What?
0: Monday is going to be 24 nuggets for $10. And you get four sauces. Tuesdays will be eight-piece drums and thighs on Tuesdays. On Wednesdays, 10 wings served with two different sauces. Mm. On Thursdays, eight tenders with four sauces. And then again, they're going to bring the nuggets back. 24 nuggets, four sauces on Fridays.
2: So they split it up. This is a different deal every day.
3: Every
2: yes.
3: day.
2: But it's $10.
0: $10.
2: $10.
0: So two people can eat good. Chuck.
3: That's good, man.
1: Right. But this is what that tells me. Money and sales have been down.
3: Right.
1: And they need to pick it up. So they're willing to do these kinds of sales and these promotions for a little while to try to get people back into KFC.
0: I went by there Tuesday, too. That's how I know the young lady said, you want to try a special? I used to say, what's the special? You get 8,000 wings. You know what? Usually I don't do this, but
1: I'm going to break me off some of this.
0: Go ahead and throw them drums in there, them thighs.
1: I'm trying to tell you, man, you know, when the chicken wars were around during COVID, if you remember the chicken wars.
3: Yeah.
1: And Popeyes won the chicken war. Even over Chick-fil-A and KFC, they won the chicken wars. But just recently, Popeyes talked about cutting back stores and cutting back people. So if the winner of the chicken wars is cutting back, you know KFC might be hurting, man. Chick-fil-A, I think, is still fine. They don't got no problems. But KFC could be hurting, man. So keep that $10 deal going, man. People
0: keep it
1: back to KFC.
0: Yes.
1: All right. Musical history with DJ Frost coming up next. The Chubb Rock Show. Cheer up.
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5: This is Senator Reverend Raphael Warnock. As a senator and a pastor, I believe that a vote is a kind of prayer for the world we desire for ourselves and our children. That's why we cannot allow Donald Trump to steal our elections. And that's why I'm voting for Miracle Rankin and Jen Jordan for Georgia Supreme Court. 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This is Senator Reverend Raphael Warnock asking you to join me in voting for Miracle Rankin and Jen Jordan for Georgia Supreme Court.
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0: time for a little musical history. Show back in the boy, DJ Frost. False, man. Away, false. Rockefeller Records 2007. Soundtrack time. American Gangsta. It is Jay-Z. And the name of the song? Rock Boys. Where'd I get this from? Frost.
1: And the winner is Hov, my man.

Rock Boys by Jay-Z. American Gangster soundtrack, Rockefeller Records 2007. Now, they went, believe it or not, just a year earlier. Daftone Records 2006. The name of the group, Menahan Street Band. And the name of the song and the album, Make the Road by Walking.

0: Literally, they took all of that. Make the Road by Walking by the Menahan Street Band. Just a year earlier, Daftone Records 2006. And Jay-Z took that in 2007 and made the Rock Boys for the American Gangster soundtrack. And what's funny is his version most likely was more popular than the original. All right? A little musical history. Chubba and the boy DJ Frost. Man, my Frost, Frost, Frost. If you want to chime in on the conversation, if you have a shout out, anything, call us at 877-CHUB-11. 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
2: We know the system isn't fair, but we have the power to change that. Justice is on the ballot May 19th when we elect our Supreme Court judges here in Georgia. Miracle Rankin and Jen Jordan are running for Georgia Supreme Court to stop extreme politicians like Trump from trampling on our rights. Miracle is a distinguished lawyer and the former president of the Georgia Association of Black Women Attorneys. Jen served in the state Senate, where she fought to keep guns out of the hands of domestic abusers. And Miracle and Jen have both spent their careers taking on the big corporations that exploit us for profit. We can trust Miracle Rankin and Jen Jordan to fight for us on the Georgia Supreme Court. Election Day is Tuesday, May 19th, but you can vote early starting April 27th. And you should, because here in Georgia, justice can't wait.
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3: We know the system isn't fair, but we have the power to change that. Justice is on the ballot May 19th when we elect our Supreme Court judges here in Georgia. Miracle Rankin and Jen Jordan are running for Georgia Supreme Court to stop extreme politicians like Trump from trampling on our rights. 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Jen served in the state Senate, where she fought to keep guns out of the hands of domestic abusers. And Miracle and Jen have both spent their careers taking on the big corporations that exploit us for profit. We can trust Miracle Rankin and Jen Jordan to fight for us on the Georgia Supreme Court. Election Day is Tuesday, May 19th, but you can vote early starting April 27th. And you should, because here in Georgia, justice can't wait.
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3: 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And you should, because here in Georgia, justice can't wait.
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I'm the man from the big B.A. Won't you come play around my way? Hey, listen to what I gotta say. Don't you know I am the man? Rock shows here to Jen Japan. Have people shaking my hand. Baby girl, better known as Ali.

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5: This is Senator Reverend Raphael Warnock. 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That's why we cannot allow Donald Trump to steal our elections. And that's why I'm voting for Miracle Rankin and Jen Jordan for Georgia Supreme Court. 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
5: This is Senator Reverend Raphael Warnock. As a senator and a pastor, I believe that a vote is a kind of prayer for the world we desire for ourselves and our children. That's why we cannot allow Donald Trump to steal our elections. And that's why I'm voting for Miracle Rankin and Jen Jordan for Georgia Supreme Court. With Trump trying to steal elections and corporations getting more powerful, we need Miracle and Jen fighting for us. Election Day is Tuesday, May 19th, and you can vote early through May 15th. This is Senator Reverend Raphael Warnock asking you to join me in voting for Miracle Rankin and Jen Jordan for Georgia Supreme Court.
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